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0: 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Back to back, beat to beat. 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

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Girl, I think you're lovely, but you turn this bad boy into a busybody. 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
1: 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You hear what I say, something.

I know you. I know you. I know you. I know you. I know you. I know you. I know you. I know you. I know you. I know you. I know you. I know you. I know you. I know you. I know you. I know you. I know you. I know you. I know you. I know you. I know you. I know you. I know you. I know you. I know you. I know you. I know you. I know you. I know you. I know you. I know you. I know you. I know you. I know you. I know you. I know you. I know you. I know you. I know you. I know you. I know you. I know you. I know you. I know you. I know you. I know you. I know you. I know you. I know you. I know you. I know you. I know you. I know you. I know you. I know you. I know you. I know you. I know you. I know you. I know you. I know you. I know you. I know you. I know you. I know you. I know you. I know you. I know you. I know you. I know you. I know you. I know you. I know you. I know you. I know you. I know you. I know you. I know you. I know you. I know you. I know you. I know you. I know you. I know you. I know you. I know you. I know you. I know you. I know you. I know you. I know you. I know you. I know you. I know you. I know

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1: 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How should it in? 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My God, how should it in? How should it in? How should it in? How should it? How should it? How should it in? How should it in? How should it in? How should it? Me wanna know how should it in? How should it? How should it?

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1: You are now

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0: 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Back to back, beat to beat. Come on, DJ. 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